0: could use his word and all would say that Gary's a clever gent.
1: When Dukes and Maharajas pass the time of day with me, I say me special word and then they ask me out for tea.
0: Oh.

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0: everything. 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
1: Mr. Bialystok was right. 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Stop the world! I want to get on!

0: Francophile. At least they know I know where France is.
1: Thomas, that's the problem. See, they see Burr as a less extreme you. You need to change course. A key endorsement might redeem you.
0: Who did you have in mind?
1: Don't laugh.
0: Who is it?
1: You used to work on the same staff.

0: your husbands. 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
1: I don't like Adams.
2: Well, he's gonna lose. That's just defeatist.
1: And Jefferson?
3: In love with France.
2: Yeah, he's so elitist.
4: I like that Aaron Burr.
5: I can't believe we're here with him.
6: He seems approachable.
1: Like, who could grab a beer with him?
7: Dear me.

0: fur, sir.
1: Alexander.
0: You've created quite a stir, sir.
1: I'm going door to door.
0: You're openly campaigning.
1: Sure.
0: That's new.
1: Honestly, it's kind of draining.
0: Burr.
1: Sir.
0: Is there anything you wouldn't do?
1: No, I'm chasing what I want. And you know what?
0: What?
1: I learned that from you.

0: won in a landslide.
1: Congrats on a race well run. I did give you a fight. Uh-huh. I look forward to our partnership.
2: Our partnership
1: as your vice president.
2: Yeah, right. You hear this guy? Man openly campaigns against me, talking about I look forward to our partnership.
0: It is crazy that the guy who comes in second gets to be vice president.
2: Ooh, you know what? We can change that. You know why?
0: Why?
2: Because I am the president. Burr, when you see Hamilton, thank him for the endorsement.

0: you believe some fortune teller from Spanish Harlem who shows up at your door?
1: I sat there and watched. She was talking to him.
0: I don't buy it, Ma. Not for a minute.
1: Carl, she knew things. I know they were true.
0: What kind of things?
1: A photo Sam took as we rode the bus into Reno. We were all alone. Just us. It's something no one would know. And the starfish at Montego Bay. Look, she said that Sam knows who killed him. That he was set up. Murdered.
0: This is getting deranged. We're going off the deep end here.
1: She had a name, an address, a complete ID.
2: Good, Molly, good.
1: Willie Lopez, 321 Prospect Place, apartment 4D. She said Sam wants me to go to the police.
0: The police? Molly, Jesus, what are you gonna tell him? Some storefront psychic's been getting messages from the dad?
2: Carl, I know it sounds crazy, but you gotta

0: Look, if it makes you feel any better, I'll go check it out, okay?
1: Really? Carl, thank you. I appreciate that. But I am going to the police.
0: No, I wouldn't do that. Not just yet. I'll call you tomorrow, I promise.

0: careful, Carl. This guy's dangerous.
1: Carl, what you doing here?
2: Who've you been talking to?
1: Talking to? Estás loco, hombre. What the hell do you mean?
2: Some fortune teller woman knows all about you. Everything. Where's she getting it from, huh?
0: Carl.
1: I ain't said a word to anybody.
2: She knows your name, goddammit. She knows where you live.
1: A lot of women know where I live.
2: Hey, this isn't a joke, man. She knows about them.
0: You bastard.
2: Now, I want you to find this bitch, whoever she is. And you just... Look, you just get rid of her, okay? I got $10 million stuck in that goddamn computer. I don't get those codes. That money's not transferred soon. I'm dead. We're both dead. These are big drug dealers.
1: Why don't you tell them you only launder money on the first of the month?
2: Hey, you don't screw with them, man. They'll take us down like that. What is wrong with you? Is everything a joke? You killed a man. I mean, what the hell didn't you understand, Willie? You were supposed to steal his wallet. You killed a man. Oh, was that a joke?
1: I did you a favor, man.
2: That was a freak. You are such an asshole, Willie. I don't do this for us. You just keep your mouth shut, okay? I missed everything here. My job, my life. $1 million if that money goes to us. You know, you can't get a cut of nothing. Now just give me Sam.

0: agreement. Hey, you got it here right now.
1: Tony, this is Carl. You got the codes. I'm all set. Hey, we're fine. Everything's fine. You just tell me what you want me to do. Okay, transfer the money into a single account under the name Rita Miller. Account number 926-31043. Is that right? Friday, 4:30 p.m., transfer the full account to First Island Bank at Nassau. Yeah, Rita Miller. Yeah, this Friday, don't worry about it, I'm on it. Call you when it's done. And tell Mr. Balistrari, I'm sorry for all that happened. It won't happen again. There won't be any...

0: mirror, what should I do now? I don't remember any fairy tale about an evil stepmother turned good.
1: Ooh, you could become a fairy godmother.
0: Ugh, there's a limit to what I can endure.
1: Perhaps a shoe model.
0: Mirror, is that a joke?
1: I guess even a magic mirror can change.
0: Everyone can change.
1: Ooh, I have one last announcement to make. Citizens of Fairy Tale World, I present Snow White and Prince Jeremy.
2: You better get used to cheering now that you're the prince who's fated to succeed.

0: Assalamu good evening to you, worthy friend. Please, come closer.
1: Too close, a little too close.
0: There. Welcome to Agrabah, city of mystery, of enchantment.
2: The finest merchandise this side of the River Jordan, on sale today. Come on down.
0: Look at this.
3: Yes.
0: Combination hookah and coffee maker. Also make julienne fries. Will not break. Will not... It broke. Oh, look at this. I have never seen one of these intact before. This is the famous Dead Sea Tupperware. Listen. Ah, still good. Wait, don't go. I can see that you are only interested in the exceptionally rare. I think then you would be most rewarded to consider this. Do not be fooled by his commonplace appearance. Like so many things, it is not what is outside, but what is inside that counts. This is no ordinary lamp! It once changed the course of a young man's life. A young man who liked this lamp was more than what he seemed. A diamond in the rough.

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He trod a path that few have trod, did Sweeney Todd, the demon barber of Fleet Street.

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Dear Professor Thompson, this is Deb. 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

0: dear Professor Thompson, I have a little situation, and I'm hoping you will show a little mercy on me. And grant me an extension on the first half of my thesis. Yours. Thanks in advance. Hugs. Shit.
1: There is a certain magic, though I'll not call it so, that stirs within the spirit and leads you where to go. I am not superstitious, and I know this to be true. Sometimes you do not choose the town, but the town chooses you.
2: I see.
3: But the town chooses you.
1: It would take a revolution for Washington to see. A nation's not a nation till from England they are free. He could have turned a blind eye, but that would never do.

0: brilliance to make bulbs shine like the sun, or dream up great inventions. Only Thomas Edison, he came up with solutions and worked to see them through. You do not choose to innovate, innovation chooses you.
1: That's right, you do not choose to innovate, innovation chooses you.
0: To be creative is a calling for those with eyes to see. For Monet it was a brushstroke, for Mozart 'twas a key. 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

0: Do you know why you're standing here listening to me? 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Now young Amy here appreciates the finer things in life.
1: Joe appreciates nice things, beautiful things.
0: 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I'm the wealthiest widow in Concord.
2: What about puppy dogs? 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
0: Had a dog once, got distemper. Had to shoot it.
1: Greek statues?
0: There's always a crack in them.
2: Paintings?
0: They're always peeling.
1: Beautiful people?
0: Never saw one that didn't have a wart on them somewhere.
2: A lovely sunset.
0: Another day is dying.
1: Ma'am, do you like anything?
0: Many things. You just happen to be too young to understand.

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Huh? 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
1: No, you're wrong. 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The avenue one should pursue is fine.
0: But boyish pretense, void of reason and sense.
1: Why seek truth when it's so depressing? Find a pastime that's less distressing.
2: Wait till the day when you're convalescing. 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
1: Life should be a giant fling.

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0: Yeah.
1: Don't you enjoy how it writes off my thighs?
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1: Hey, I'll make a good wife.
0: I said no.
1: You prick. Oh,
2: No. I'll take care of this.
1: Bullshit.
2: Hey. 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It's okay, it's Gigi. 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Come on, drink some more. Play with your girls.

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1: Mimi's got her baggage too.
0: Yes, so do you.
1: Who are you to tell me what I know and what to do?
2: A friend.
1: But who, Mark, are you? Mark has got his work. They say Mark lives for his work. And Mark's in love with his work. Important work like Buzz Line. 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
0: Hiding from what?
1: Facing your failure, facing your loneliness, facing the fact you live.

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1: I know a place, a clinic.
2: A rehab.
0: I could never have...
2: I'll pay.

0: deinem Geschmack.
1: And that reminded me of how I'd sat in the pew behind her in church every Sunday for 3 years. Never exchanging more than a morning or God bless. Until one day, she turned around, looked me straight in the eyes, and said in this forceful way she had of saying things,
2: Julius Tate, when the hell are you gonna ask me out?
1: That was Arna. A real firebrand, a rabble-rouser. She was fearless, and not just in love. If someone was hurting or in need, or if there was a wrong that needed to be righted, Arna was on the front line.

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And that's when she said my name. Jules. A stroke of recognition. And I took it as a blessing.

0: subject is my sister. I can't believe I found it. I'll redeem it. Take this back.
1: It's not enough.
0: Then take this coat. I have got to find the owner. You must tell me where he's living.
2: I wouldn't be too hopeful. It might be a false address.

0: Have you no mercy? Why are you haunting me? How can you show your face?
1: I redeemed your pledge.
0: Take that picture. I cannot bear to look. You spoke the truth that she was never mine to keep.
1: How do I tell you? I have such awful news.
0: There's stories everywhere. The tragic passing of Lady Laura Glyde.
1: I know they killed her, although I have no proof. Glyde and Fosco, how can we let them get away? There is no justice while they're free. You've got to help me.

0: Why do you follow him?
1: Oh, that's easy to explain.
0: Why?
1: I'm telling you, it's because...
0: Why?

0: But what do you get out of it?
1: What do I get? Plenty. Why, already I've gotten...
0: You've gotten nothing. Why do you do it?
1: I like him. I really like him. Pluck me naked as a scalded chicken. I like him. Well, don't ask me

0: Nathan, concentrate on the crap game. 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The Greeks in town.
1: Brandy Bottle Bates.
0: Scranton Slim.
1: I know, I could make a fortune. But where can I have the game?

Ladies and gents, this is the moment you've waited for. You've been searching in the dark, your sweat soaking through the floor. And buried in your bones, there's an ache that you can't ignore. Taking your breath, stealing.

0: lights, stage fights, and a dazzling chorus. You want to be great, then you gotta create a musical.
1: I don't know. I find it hard to believe people would actually pay to see something like this.
0: Let's just say it's a Saturday night and you want to go out on the town. Got a lady to flatter who might give it up if you don't let her down. You could go see a tragedy, but that wouldn't be very fun. Or a play from Greek mythology, see a mother have sex with her son.
2: Ugh.
0: You could go see a drama with all of that trauma and pain. Or go see something more relaxing and

0: There's no talking.
1: There's no talking.
0: And they often stay on one note for a very long time, so that when they change to a different note, you notice. And it's supposed to create a dramatic effect, but mostly you just sit there asking yourself, why aren't they talking?
2: Sounds miserable.
0: I believe it's pronounced miserable.
2: And people actually like this?
0: No, they love it!
1: And what's not to love? It's such a delight, there's nothing quite like a musical. Oh, another vision!

0: Oh!
1: What the hell are you doing now?
0: It's called a dance break. Apparently, this happens in musicals as well. People on stage just burst into spontaneous dance.
1: Why? Does it advance the plot?
0: No!
1: Advance character?
0: Not necessarily.
1: Then why

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0: She's bad like Tracy Emin. 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
1: hey, let's do Saturday instead.
0: One more day for getting ready. 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

0: sorry, only just got home and charged my phone. 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
1: But I'm feeling fine about it. Took a risk with date number four. Bit awkward calls with Nug before. But I thought he might not dismiss me, cause at least once he tried to kiss me. He said,
2: okay, sure, I've got a rugby tour, but I've got time before my flight, so call me up later on tonight.
1: Clock me bros, ring him on the phone, hear the international dial tone. Date number five and I'm excited. Feels like this time something's right. He didn't seem like the type to.
3: Oh my gosh, no, of course, it's totally fine. Oh, appendicitis is the worst. You get that thing out of there.
1: Date number six, I'm feeling shoddy. If he cancels, might kill some bot.

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But you know what the truth is? It's that little baby that you're holding in your hands. The man that you fought with this morning is the same one you're gonna make love to tonight. That's truth. That's love.

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1: You're a...
0: 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You'll find I've changed. Besides, how can anyone seriously write a song about Richard? Nothing rhymes with Richard. 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
1: Sorry, Heather.
0: Look who's with her. 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
2: Dang, dang, diggity, dang, dang. 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
0: I can't believe you actually came.
3: It's exciting, right? 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I brought sparkling cider.
0: Showing up here took some guts. Time to rip them out.
1: Well, who's this pig remind you of? Especially the snout.
2: Ha! 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
3: Hi, Ram. I wasn't gonna come, but since you took the trouble to write that sweet note...
4: What note? Why'd you gotta be so weird all the time? People wouldn't hate you so much if you acted normal.
5: There's no alcohol in this. Are you trying to poison me?

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1: 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But a treaty will be broken, and a state of war will be declared between England and France. Many men will die. Or you can stay. And together we may discover if power might be harnessed as a force of good.
2: A force of good?
1: Yes.
2: I don't know if I'm worthy.
1: You'll get used to that feeling.

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0: I don't know if I'm such a fan of your purple suede Charles Jourdan. 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

0: 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She refuses to say anything. I'm worried she hates me, Patrick.
1: No, she doesn't. She's just heavily medicated. Listen, can we add Paul Owen to the mix?
0: What? Add who?
1: Paul Owen. Read my lips. It's for work.
0: No, you are not screwing up my dinner party with your latest neurotic obsession.
1: He's coming, Evelyn. I invited him. It's my birthday dinner.
0: I will not have an odd number at my table, Patrick. This isn't Brooklyn.
1: Well, invite someone else. Can't Courtney bring Louis?
2: Louis is flying back from Phoenix tonight.
0: Louis is unavailable.
1: Fuck's sake, Evelyn. It doesn't matter. I'll bring Jean. Jean, are you still on the line?
3: I am.
1: So, do you have plans tonight?
3: No, nothing I couldn't change, but Patrick, look, I...
1: Perfect. Then you'll come to Evelyn.
3: What do I wear?
1: What you have on is acceptable.
3: What am I supposed to do?
1: Simple recon, Jean.

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1: Intriguing, but to go would cost me greatly. 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
0: Well, fair enough, you'd want a piece of all the action. I'd give you 7, we could shake and make it happen.
1: I wasn't born this morning, 18 would be just fine.
0: Why not just go

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1: People started sharing it, and now, I mean, it's everywhere.
0: This morning, it only had, like, 30 views.
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0: 720.
1: 2,326 views.
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0: I never met you, Connor, but coming on here, reading everyone's posts.
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0: bring my low-fats ripoff over to the biggest radio DJ in New York, Murray the K. Well, I believe your lies, but now I'm wise. 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
1: name. 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
0: They keep having me copy all these other singers. How am I supposed to find my own sound?
1: Mother had another one of her brilliant ideas in the tub. A song title. Splish Splash, Take a Bath. And 15 minutes later...

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0: father's a scoundrel, and so it seems to you.
1: It's like that?
0: Yeah, I don't fool around, I'm not your little schoolboy
1: friend. See you on the dueling ground. That is, unless you wanna step outside and go now.
0: I know where to find you, piss off, I'm watching this show now.
1: Pops, if you had only heard the shit he said about you, I doubt you would've let it slide, and I was not about to.
2: Slow down.
1: I came to ask you for advice, this is my very first duel. They don't exactly cover this subject in boarding school.
2: Did your friends attempt to negotiate a peace?
1: He refused to apologize, we had to let the peace talk cease.
2: Where is this happening?
1: Across the river in Jersey. Everything is legal in New Jersey.
2: Alright, so this is what you're gonna do. Stand there like a man until Iker is in front of you. When the time comes, fire your weapon in the air. This will put an end to the whole affair.

0: home when you're done. 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
1: 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And I'm a little nervous, but I can't show it. I'm sorry, I'm a Hamilton with pride. You talk about my father, I cannot let it slide. Mr. Eaker, how was the rest of your show?
2: I'd rather skip the pleasantries.

0: And now, Act Two, the second prologue. 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It is early in the morning. So early that the dirt streets are still covered with yesterday's vegetables. The stage is filled with doom. Also fog. Bootblack and daughter meet on the street.
1: Bootblack.
0: Daughter.
1: Had a bad dream last night.
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0: Dweem Gutenberg's skin fell off, so he became just a skeleton. Then he danced, and it was scary, but also erotic.
1: Dreams are weird
2: and disturbing,
1: very disconcerting.
2: Here I'll do the dance.
0: Sexy, scary.
1: An eagle is
0: sexy,
1: more powerful than a seagull,
0: scary,
1: but in my dream, the seagull
0: sexy,
1: had a knife. It was
0: scary,
1: terrifying, but also
0: sexy,
1: erotic.

0: Can I just ask you, Billy, what does it feel like when you're dancing?
1: I can't really explain it. I haven't got the words. It's a feeling that you can't control. I suppose it's like forgetting

0: Weißt du, welchen Titel wir suchen? Dann finde diesen nun in unserer Datenbank und wähle den Button Mein Tipp für das Songquiz. Viel Glück!
1: Now you can tell me the truth.
2: The truth?
1: Well, yes, Tracy's not here. What's your plan?
2: My plan?
1: To save Tracy from a fate worse than death. Because I don't think she's going to go with you willingly.
2: Well, Dinah, some things are possible and some things may not be.
1: Then you're going to let her go through with this?
2: Dinah,
1: No, I don't want to hear!
2: Dinah!

0: Little one, fate might miscarry. Little one, why do you tarry? Little one, when may I marry you, my little one? I think it may be time for tea.
1: Tea?
0: Yes, and we'll talk this whole thing over. And by the way, I am trying to grow up, and it's damned hard. And don't ever let anyone tell you it isn't. Do you want to pour, or should I?
1: There's nothing in it, Dexter.
0: Well, then it's because it doesn't matter who pours.
1: Does it sadden you to know that I've met 3-year-olds who are more mature than you?
0: Not in the slightest. I have such love for you, our future could be.
1: Dexter!
0: Heaven above for you!
1: Dexter, this is mortifying!
0: Mortifying? Tracy used to love it when I sang to her like this.
1: You're kidding.
0: Not at all. In fact, this is how I won her heart.
1: No wonder the marriage didn't last.
0: Your turn's coming. Here it comes.

Dankeschön.

0: Time is of the essence, so I need your acquiescence if we're going to save this fellow from the grave. Let me finish. Time is of the essence. We have minutes, maybe lessons. As you see, there's not much left of him to save. Yes, indeed, he hasn't got an awful lot of light left in his eyes. But if, in fact, we quickly act, we might stop his demise. So, guys, time is of the essence, or he dies. Moving on then, time is of the essence. See, his natural effervescence is succumbing to the shadow of disease. What I mean is time is of the essence. Take a whiff of that putrescence. I'm detecting notes of dill, and is that cheese? Either way, I give him half an hour, that's my educated guess. Well, 20 minutes tops, it's called a 10, the man's a mess. So yes, time is of the essence, wait, unless. No, it's of the essence, but perhaps we ought to pause right here to say a silent mass.
1: Go ahead and savor it, we might as well, alas.
0: Wait, I have some gas. Shh, let me finish. Time is of the essence. If you've got antidepressants, take them now. Your friend is on the verge of death. Let's rephrase it. Time is of the essence, and there's not much point in rhyming now, because frankly, he's about to bite the
1: crescent.
0: Excellent. We've done all that we could for him, but look how much he bled. We still might do some good for him if we don't let it spread. I said, time is of the essence. Keep your head. Time is of the essence, or he's dead.
2: Dead. Dead.
1: Not dead?
0: Is he?
1: Shh. Time is of the essence, or he's... Oh, sorry, if only he'd gotten here sooner.

0: Every time I smell lilacs, I remember that very special day when the bishop came and gave me my new name. Hubert. Thought I was gonna die.
1: Wait a minute. Amnesia, I've got an idea.

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He'll want more than just what's left for the pack. A complacent fool is all that he seems, and in the temple won't be seen. Why are all the others so blind? He's a child, spoiled, not the ruling kind. I'll give you all the proof that you need.

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0: And wipe your feet.
1: Look, I just need to change the tire.
0: If you need my help with the coffin, call me.
1: Hey. Hey, wait a minute.
2: He's in there. Any laws against burying him in the garden?
1: I wouldn't know.
2: I don't care.

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0: him
1: enough...
0: He will not be a gambler.
1: Sarah! Sarah, dear. I've always taken care of you. All I want is for you to be happy. 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
1: We have to tell Ma.
0: No.
1: She'll talk to Murray's Ma. 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
1: Then she'll hand it

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0: 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Nae work, nae sheep, nae silver. And then they'll take you in without a man, Jean. The whole town will shun you. 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
1: See if I care.
0: You're on your own then.

young women, over 100 years apart, in different countries, but linked by bloodline, and linked by the words of this old ballad, the Four Marys.

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1: I guess.
0: I mean, whoever said football is for beer-guzzling troglodytes in trailer parks? 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
1: I'm used to being the funny one in the room.
0: I didn't sign the permission slip for any new lady friends, Hunter.
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0: Play the game.
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0: Here in a flash of Donovan Trace!
1: I am the who in the cobbles there.
3: I am the wind blowing through your hair.
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0: We'd like to take it down now for a moment. Change the mood a bit, perhaps even be somewhat sincere. Yes, we've had our fun, but now it is time to talk about a little something that's near and dear to all of our hearts. And that little something is the something we call...
1: World peace, Donna?
0: World peace, Tony.
1: This is a husband and wife talking here. There is a depth of feeling.
0: Yes, this matter, which we place in the hands of princes and kings and elected officials, but begins perhaps individually with each of us. World peace. It's a song of peace.
1: A song of peace.
0: It's a song of hope.
1: A lot of hope.
0: It's a song of why not?
1: Why not?
0: It's a song.

0: River City Junction. 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Board. All aboard.
1: You're crazy with the heat. Credit's no good for a notion salesman.
2: 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What's the matter with credit?
1: It's old-fashioned. Charlie, you're an Anvil salesman. Your firm give credit?
3: No, sir.
1: Nor anybody else.
0: River City, next.
1: Cash for the merchandise. 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
3: Look, where you talk, where you talk, where you talk, where you talk, where you talk.
4: Where do you get it?
3: Where you talk.
1: You can talk, you can talk. You can bicker, you can talk. You can bicker, bicker, bicker. You can talk, you can talk. You can talk, talk, talk, talk. Bicker, bicker, bicker. You can talk all you wanna, but it's different than it was.
3: No, it ain't, no, it ain't. But you gotta know the territory.
4: Why, it's the Model T Ford made the trouble, made the people wanna go, wanna get up and go. 7, 8, 9, 10, 12, 14, 22, 23 miles to the county seat.
1: Yes, sir, yes, sir.
4: Who's gonna patronize a little bitty 2x4 kind of store anymore?
3: Where you talk, where you talk?
4: Where do you get it?
3: Not the Model T at all. 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Where do you talk, where you talk, where you talk, where you talk, where you talk?
4: Where do you get it?
3: Where you talk, where you talk, where you talk?
4: Where do you get it?
1: You can talk, you can bicker, you can talk, you can bicker, you can talk, talk, talk, talk, bicker, bicker, bicker, you can talk all you wanna, but it's different than it was.
3: No, it ain't, but you gotta know the territory.
4: Why, it's the Unita biscuit made the trouble. Unita, Unita, put the crackers in a package. The Unita biscuit in an airtight sanitary package made the Cracker Barrel obsolete, obsolete.
3: Obsolete, obsolete, obsolete. Obsolete.
5: Cracker Barrel went out the window with the mail pouch cut plug joined by the stove. Changed the approach of the traveling salesman. Made it pretty hard.
3: No, it didn't. No, it didn't. But you gotta know the territory.
4: Gone. Gone.
1: Gone with the hogshead cask and demijohn.
4: Gone. Gone
1: with the sugar barrel, pickle barrel, milk pan.
4: Gone. Gone
1: with the tub and the pail and the tears.
6: Ever meet a fella by the name of Hill?
1: Hill?
2: Hill.
1: Hill?
7: Hill.
8: Hill.
1: Hill?
9: Hill.
6: Hill.
4: No. No.
3: Just a minute, just a minute, just a minute.
6: Never heard of any salesman Hill.
4: Now he doesn't know the territory.
1: Doesn't know the territory? What's the fella's line?
6: Never worries about his line.
1: Never worries about his line?
6: Or the Cracker Barrel being obsolete. Or the you need a biscuit in an airtight sanitary package. Or the Model T Ford.
3: Just a minute, just a minute, just a minute.
6: Never worries about his line.
4: Never worries about his line.
6: Or a doggone thing. He's just a bang beat bell ring, a big hog, great gold neck, a nothing red roaring every time a bullseye salesman. That's Professor Hell do. Hell Hill.
1: Tell us what's his line.
4: What's his line?
3: He's a fake and he doesn't know the territory.
4: Look, what do you talk?
6: He's a music man.
4: He's a what? He's a what?
6: He's a music man, and he sells clarinets to the kids in the town with the big trombones and the rat-a-tat drums. Big brass bass, and the piccolo, piccolo in uniforms too, with a shiny gold braid on a coat and a big red stripe running.
1: Well, I don't know much about bands, but I do know you can't make a living selling big trombones. No, sir. 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
0: It seems to me that on reflection, we don't need to pander to Russians. He may have defected, he may be a good guy, but face it, he's yesterday's issue. 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

0: deinem Geschmack.
1: 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We are the choir of man.

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1: Oh, it's

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1: But we don't want to.
0: But she does. 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Now we're together.
2: Stand clear, please. 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Stand clear. 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Stand well back.
3: Oh, you pretty kitty.

What am I doing here? In the middle of freaking New York City, blurting out proposals and holding Cabernet. And what am I doing here with Claire, trying to push our lives?

I moved to the city, and I thought I couldn't take it. And certainly I never thought I'd stay. But then she came along and was the one thing in the city that made me feel like I belonged here every single day. No matter where she'd take me, somehow she would always make me feel a part of some great tapestry the world had spun. I could always look at her and not feel so alone, but suddenly that's done. Isn't it? 'Cause now I can't make heads or tails of what we have been doing. I thought

He's told you, Claire, that there was nothing we wouldn't make it through. But you've unearthed a breakup clause, which is wanting to put life on pause.

0: That was sad. Right?
1: That was really, really sad.
0: Oh, I've had a fulfilling life.
2: I love my kids.
3: I love my wife. So sad.
0: Do you ever wish that was what we had?
1: What? Ear hair you can see from space?
0: No, an ending.

0: kick my boy. Everyone saw it was a foul. Send him off the pitch before I push him off.
1: Dad?
2: Hello, son.
1: What are you doing here?
2: Couldn't miss the final, could I? I heard you were all wearing dresses.
1: And?
2: I think it's a brilliant idea. You can all run faster.